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1: Partly cloudy tonight and overnight with a low of 15. Sun and cloud tomorrow with a high of 24.
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6: Partly cloudy tonight and overnight with a low of 15. Sun and cloud tomorrow with a high of 24.
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3: Partly cloudy tonight and overnight with a low of 15. Sun and cloud tomorrow with a high of 24.
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8: Partly cloudy tonight and overnight with a low of 15. Sun and cloud tomorrow with a high of 24.
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0: Partly cloudy tonight and overnight with a low of 15. Sun and cloud tomorrow with a high of 24.
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6: Partly cloudy tonight and overnight with a low of 15. Sun and cloud tomorrow with a high of 24.
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5: Partly cloudy tonight and overnight with a low of 15. Sun and cloud tomorrow with a high of 24.
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6: Partly cloudy tonight and overnight with a low of 15. Sun and cloud tomorrow with a high of 24.
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2: Good morning, I'm Brad Obey. Installation of North Bay's new inflatable water park is now underway. The city says work begins today by Splash and Go Adventure Parks at Shabagizig Beach. Installation's expected to take about 3 days, with officials saying there's no anticipated disruption to public beach access. Officials say Splash and Go will operate the attraction through a licensing agreement with the city. More information, including pricing, hours, and booking details, will be available at splashandgo.ca. Mattawa's biggest party is back this weekend with the return of Voyager Days. BC's Theory of a Dead Man is the headliner tonight at Explorers Point. 1002 and The Unknown are also on stage tonight. The headliner tomorrow night is Owen Wrigling, with Stephen Lee Olsen, Chris Buckband, and Tanya Marie Harris also performing. Tribute bands are lined up for Sunday. The three-day event also features vendors, inflatables, wrestling, a car show, music in the park, and more. For more information and tickets, you can visit voyagerdays.ca. The Jack Garland Airport says the Royal Air Force Red Arrows are coming to North Bay this weekend. While the aerobatic display team is not performing, they're slated to bring their Hawk T-1 aircraft here Sunday night for a routine technical stop. This as they travel back home to England. The airport says their estimated arrival time is 8:40 Sunday night, and they're expected to leave late Monday morning. Officials say bring your cameras, although they add that times may change or be canceled without notice. And another musical event on board the Chief Commander 2 sets sail tonight. The classic rock cruise features Blue Screw. It departs at 7 o'clock, and it's the second cruise in the summer series after the 80s event sold out earlier this month. Coming up on August 7th is the Country Cruise featuring the County. That's followed by the Blues Cruise in early September featuring the Jesse Thomas Band. Tickets are available on the Capital Center website.
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3: Good morning, 6:02. The Jays won. That was nice to see. Almost made it four losses in a row, but they won 3-1 over the Rays. They are in Boston to play those red-hot Boston Red Sox for the weekend. Football, the Edmonton Elks with a 36-34 win over the Saskatchewan Rough Riders. Jet FM weather, mix of sun and cloud today, high 26. Tonight, 14. Tomorrow, mix of sun and cloud and 25. At 6:03, it's 15.
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1: Hi there, it's quarter after six on this Friday, July the 24th. Shout out to everybody in Mattawa. This is a big weekend for them. Weather looks like it's going to be okay. It's going to hold out here. It is Mattawa Voyageur Days Rock Night tonight. Steph's going to be there. Rock night tonight with Theory of a Dead Man. Saturday's the Country Night, so Kevin O's going to be there from Country 90.5. And then on Sunday, they're into a tribute night. Tribute to Metallica, tribute to Ozzy. Anyway, should be a good weekend for them. On the show today, we're going to open up the lines for one more shot at our rock and roll ride of your life. We are going to make the draw today. Two tickets to Rush, $500 cash. That will happen, before I go home, and I go home at 10, so. Contest, typically between 8:30 and 9, so. And, yeah. Here we are, finally made it to the weekend. The other thing is that if you're a regular listener, I'm going to be off for a couple of weeks. More vacation, I know. So Steph will be doing more to morning show next week and the week after. All right, 60 minutes after 6, your weekend weather forecast coming up in a sec.

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7: Mix of sun and cloud today, 26 the high. There's going to be a little bit of humidity. They're saying 29 with the humidex. Tonight, 14. Tomorrow, mix of sun and cloud and 25. At 6:18, it's 17.
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0: Wake up with Monahan in the morning.
1: 6:22. On the show today, we're going to talk about or share little life hacks that you've picked up. Now, often, I'll pick these up, you know, from Facebook, from YouTube. I do a lot of cleaning hacks, stuff like that. And once you start into it, you get inundated, right? So then it's just life hack after life. So I get so many, I have to write them down, or I have to have a life hack book. And so that's what I'm going to start. And I'll begin with this. Here's something I did this year for the first time. Little life hack is for weed control. I tried the old vinegar, salt, and a couple of dashes of Dawn, Blue Dawn dish soap. And it seems to have worked very well. I got the, you know, the pump, big pump spray bottle. They come back eventually. I mean, it's, but I did, you know, go spray the sidewalk and that area, and they do disappear, and they disappear for, you know, like weeks at a time. Little life hack there for you. Vinegar, the strongest you can buy. I think I got pickling vinegar the last time because it was like 7% or something like that. I know you can get like 30% vinegar, but it's like, you know, $29.99 or whatever. It's like, okay, I'll go back to the $4 or $5 chucks. Thank you. I don't hate the weeds that much. What's your life hack? 705-475-9915. Call me, text me.
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0: 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Wake up with Monahan in the morning.
1: Yeah. 6:27. Brad's not quite ready yet. He's running down the hall. He's lost his hat. Take five. I'm a bit early. All right. It's 6:28. So here's what's going on today. Rock and roll ride of your life. We are going to find out who's the winner of those Rush tickets. It's Rush in Toronto, August 7th. $500 cash. We were doing the Prop Air thing, but a big announcement was that they're going to suspend the service in the city. I guess business just wasn't as busy as they had hoped. So, with that said, if you're a Rush fan, it's Rush tickets. And $500 cash, I believe that's an $1,800 prize package. So that's what we're going to push forward with. And we will make the draw. Around 9-ish, a little after 9 this morning. There is one more chance to qualify for it, and it's Name That Mach 1 Classic. Give me 1 second of a classic song. Get it right in the draw. Easy as that. And then on the other side of things, we're sharing life hacks today. Little things you've picked up to make life a little bit easier. And it can be, you know, some... I think I need to put together like a book. Life hacks. Because I see so many of them, and I see it's like, you know, oh yeah, take a drop of Dawn dish soap and do this and do that. And your hair will grow. It's like, oh my gosh. But then I forget. Because I'm on to the next life hack. All right. 6:29. MyNorthBayNow.com newsroom with Brad Omey this morning. In for Richard. Rich is off today.
2: Good morning. I'm Brad Omey. Installation of North Bay's new inflatable water park is now underway. The city says work begins today by Splash and Go Adventure Parks at Shabbagezig Beach. Installation's expected to take about 3 days, with officials saying there's no anticipated disruption to public beach access. Officials say Splash and Go will operate the attraction through a licensing agreement with the city. More information, including pricing, hours, and booking details, will be available at splashandgo.ca. Mattawa's biggest party is back this weekend with the return of Voyager Days. BC's Theory of a Dead Man is the headliner tonight at Explorers Point. 10:02 and The Unknown are also on stage tonight. The headliner tomorrow night is Owen Wrigling, with Stephen Lee Olsen, Chris Buckband, and Tanya Marie Harris also performing. Tribute bands are lined up for Sunday. The 3-day event also features vendors, inflatables, wrestling, a car show, music in the park, and more. For more information and tickets, you can visit voyagerdays.ca. The Jack Garland Airport says the Royal Air Force Red Arrows are coming to North Bay this weekend. While the aerobatic display team is not performing, they're slated to bring their Hawk T-1 aircraft here Sunday night for a routine technical stop. This as they travel back home to England. The airport says their estimated arrival time is 8:40 Sunday night. They're expected to leave late Monday morning. Officials say bring your cameras, although they add times may change or be canceled without notice. And another musical event on board the Chief Commander 2 sets sail tonight. The classic rock cruise features Blue Screw. It departs at 7 o'clock, and it's the second cruise in the summer series after the 80s event sold out earlier this month. Coming up on August 7th is the Country Cruise featuring the County. That's followed by the Blues Cruise in early September featuring the Jesse Thomas Band. Tickets are available on the Capital Center website.
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1: 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The Jays won 3-1 over the Rays. They're in Boston to play those red hot Red Sox for the weekend. They just wrapped. I think they went 15 games in a row before they did lose one, though. So, football, the Edmonton Elks with a 36-34 win over the Saskatchewan Roughriders.
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1: A mix of sun and cloud and 26 the high today. Tonight 14, and then tomorrow's mix of sun and cloud and 25. At 6:33, it's 16.
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1: All right, I have a clear slate here. It is a book that, you know how like you get books from different, like empty page books, almost like a diary kind of book? I've got one open. I'm just calling it Life Hacks, and I am going to just start putting life hacks in this book. Please share yours, 705-475-9915. I'd mentioned, I kicked this off because just to reset for people, I did the vinegar, salt, 2 drops of Dawn to kill weeds in between bricks and stuff. Worked perfectly. Had to reapply, you know, 2 weeks later or whatever, but, or 3 weeks. I don't even know how long it was. Anyway, it was perfect. Life hacks, 705-475-9915. Go ahead at home and take notes, but if you miss anything, just give me a shout. Let's get to the phone here. 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What's your life hack?
2: You know when you open up a bag of brown sugar, you use it, you put it away. Next time you open it up, it's all hard and
1: yeah, it's like it feels like it resembles a brick.
2: Yeah, exactly. Do you know how you keep it soft? Put a piece of bread in it and seal it up. And then next time you use it, it's going to be soft. You throw that piece of bread out and you put another piece in.
1: Love it. That's going in the book. Under B for brown sugar. Thank you. Appreciate it. If there's any royalties of this book, I'll make sure I'll be in touch. All right. 642.
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0: Star Lady Peace, 106 Ridge FM, 652. 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
5: I think we're going to have a decent weekend. Today, sunny and about 26. Bit of humidity, maybe 29. Tomorrow, looks like mix of sun and cloud and a high of 25. At just about 6:55, it's 16.
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1: Good morning, I'm Brad Obey. Installation of North Bay's new inflatable water park is now underway. The city says work begins today by Splash and Go Adventure Parks at Shabagizig Beach. Installation's expected to take about 3 days, with officials saying there's no anticipated disruption to public beach access. Officials say Splash and Go will operate the attraction through a licensing agreement with the city. More information, including pricing, hours, and booking details, will be available at splashandgo.ca. Mattawa's biggest party is back this weekend with the return of Voyager Days. BC's Theory of a Dead Man is the headliner tonight at Explorers Point. 1002 and The Unknown are also on stage tonight. The headliner tomorrow night is Owen Wrigling, with Stephen Lee Olsen, Chris Buckband, and Tanya Marie Harris also performing. Tribute bands are lined up for Sunday. The three-day event also features vendors, inflatables, wrestling, a car show, music in the park, and more. For more information and tickets, you can visit voyagerdays.ca. The Jack Garland Airport says the Royal Air Force Red Arrows are coming to North Bay this weekend. While the aerobatic display team is not performing, they're slated to bring their Hawk T-1 aircraft here Sunday night for a routine technical stop. This as they travel back home to England. The airport says their estimated arrival time is 8:40 Sunday night, and they're expected to leave late Monday morning. Officials say bring your cameras, although they add at times may change or be canceled without notice. And another musical event on board the Chief Commander 2 sets sail tonight. The classic rock cruise features Blue Screw. It departs at 7 o'clock, and it's the second cruise in the summer series after the 80s event sold out earlier this month. Coming up on August 7th is the Country Cruise featuring the County. That's followed by the Blues Cruise in early September featuring the Jesse Thomas Band. Tickets are available on the Capital Center website.
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2: 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The Jays won 3-1 over the Rays. They play Boston. They're in Boston to play the Red Sox for a weekend series. It starts tonight. Football. The Edmonton Elks with a 36-34 win over the Saskatchewan Roughriders.
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2: A mix of sun and cloud and 26 the high today, tonight 14, and then tomorrow sun, cloud, and 25. At 7:03, it's 16.
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3: Hi there, it's 7:13. It's Mike here. It's Friday, July 24th. On the show today, we're just sharing life hacks, little things you've picked up along the way to make your life easier. What do you do? All right, here, 705-475-9915. You can call me, but you can text me at that same number as well. Hi, what's your life hack?
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3: Outdoor plants?
4: Indoor.
3: Okay. So I'm jotting that down here for my life hack book. Yeah, we have a broth bag. Put a lot of stuff in there. Reminds me of if you're on Facebook, whatever, Instagram, blah, blah, blah, Plant. I think it's called Plant You. One of my co-hosts in years gone past, Carly Bojrog, she's got a book. She does, like, she called it Scrappy Cooking because she was using all like scraps and stuff like that. It's also either vegetarian or vegan cooking. Anyway, she's big. Like, she said, Mike, I'm going on to bigger and better things. So I'm leaving you and I'm moving on to something. And I was like, yeah, good luck, Carly. Whatever. I don't know. Last time I saw her, she was on, like, Good Morning America. All right, it is
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0: 7:20. It's Monahan here. The Lightfoot Band is coming to town. They're going to be at the Capitol Center. So this is Gordon Lightfoot's band. And in a salute to Gordon, they are going out on tour. And one of the stops is right here in North Bay. You can get tickets for this event. It is capitalcenter.org. 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I have some to give away. 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But I've got two pair here right now. So let's go. Caller number one, caller number two, 705-475-9915. 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
5: Clark Stiller and Paul Demers are Lightfoot band ticket winners. Steph will have more to give away. Okay, it's 7:24. Looks like sunny. High today 26. Humidex 29. Tomorrow mix of sun and cloud and 25. At 7:24, we are sitting at 17 downtown.
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1: Good morning, I'm Brad Obey. Installation of North Bay's new inflatable water park is now underway. The city says work begins today by Splash and Go Adventure Parks at Shabagizig Beach. Installation's expected to take about 3 days, with officials saying there's no anticipated disruption to public beach access. Officials say Splash and Go will operate the attraction through a licensing agreement with the city. More information, including pricing, hours, and booking details, will be available at splashandgo.ca. Mattawa's biggest party is back this weekend with the return of Voyager Days. BC's Theory of a Dead Man is the headliner tonight at Explorers Point. 10:02 and The Unknown are also on stage tonight. The headliner tomorrow night is Owen Wrigling, with Stephen Lee Olsen, Chris Buckband, and Tanya Marie Harris also performing. Tribute bands are lined up for Sunday. The three-day event also features vendors, inflatables, wrestling, a car show, music in the park, and more. For more information and tickets, you can visit voyagerdays.ca. The Jack Garland Airport says the Royal Air Force Red Arrows are coming to North Bay this weekend. While the aerobatic display team is not performing, they're slated to bring their Hawk T-1 aircraft here Sunday night for a routine technical stop. This as they travel back home to England. The airport says their estimated arrival time is 8:40 Sunday night. They're expected to leave late Monday morning. Officials say bring your cameras, although they add times may change or be canceled without notice. And another musical event on board the Chief Commando 2 sets sail tonight. The classic rock cruise features Blue Screw. It departs at 7 o'clock, and it's the second cruise in the summer series after the 80s event sold out earlier this month. Coming up on August 7th is the Country Cruise featuring the County. That's followed by the Blues Cruise in early September featuring the Jesse Thomas Band. Tickets are available on the Capital Center website.
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2: 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Jet FM Sports. Jays won 3-1 over the Rays. They head to Boston for a series with the Red Sox starting tonight.
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2: Mix of sun and cloud today, 26 for the high. Overnight tonight, 14. Tomorrow, a mix of sun and cloud and 26. At 7:34, it's 17.
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1: Hi there, it's just about 7:55. 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
1: Mainly sunny, 26 for the high today. With a humidex, it'll feel like 29 at one point.
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1: Good morning, I'm Brad Obey. Installation of North Bay's new inflatable water park is now underway. The city says work begins today by splash and go adventure parks at Shabbagezig Beach. Installation is expected to take about 3 days, with officials saying there's no anticipated disruption to public beach access. Officials say Splash and Go will operate the attraction through a licensing agreement with the city. More information, including pricing, hours, and booking details, will be available at splashandgo.ca. Mattawa's biggest party is back this weekend with the return of Voyager Days. BC's Theory of a Dead Man is the headliner tonight at Explorers Point. 1002 and The Unknown are also on stage tonight. The headliner tomorrow night is Owen Wrigling, with Stephen Lee Olsen, Chris Buckband, and Tanya Marie Harris also performing. Tribute bands are lined up for Sunday. The three-day event also features vendors, inflatables, wrestling, a car show, music in the park, and more. For more information and tickets, you can visit voyagerdays.ca. The Jack Garland Airport says the Royal Air Force Red Arrows are coming to North Bay this weekend. While the aerobatic display team is not performing, they're slated to bring their Hawk T-1 aircraft here Sunday night for a routine technical stop. This as they travel back home to England. The airport says their estimated arrival time is 8:40 Sunday night. They're expected to leave late Monday morning. Officials say bring your cameras, although they add that times may change or be canceled without notice. And another musical event on board the Chief Commander 2 sets sail tonight. The classic rock cruise features Blue Screw. It departs at 7 o'clock, and it's the second cruise in the summer series after the 80s event sold out earlier this month. Coming up on August 7th is the Country Cruise featuring The County. That's followed by the Blues Cruise in early September featuring the Jesse Thomas Band. Tickets are available on the Capital Center website.
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2: 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The Jays won 3-1 over the Rays. They're in Boston to play the Red Sox for the weekend. Football, the Edmonton Elks with a 36-34 win over the Saskatchewan Roughriders.
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2: A mix of sun and cloud and 26 the high today. Tonight, 14, and then tomorrow, a mix of sun and cloud and 25. At 8:03, it's 17.
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3: 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Use the hairdryer. Thank you. 705-475-9915. 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
1: Mix of sun and cloud today, 26 the high. Going to be a little bit of humidity out there, so 29 they're saying. Tomorrow, mix of sun and cloud and 25. 8:21, it's 17.
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1: Good morning, I'm Brad Obame. Installation of North Bay's new inflatable water park is now underway. The city says work begins today by Splash and Go Adventure Parks at Shabagizig Beach. Installation's expected to take about 3 days, with officials saying there's no anticipated disruption to public beach access. Officials say Splash and Go will operate the attraction through a licensing agreement with the city. More information, including pricing, hours, and booking details, will be available at splashandgo.ca. Mattawa's biggest party is back this weekend with the return of Voyager Days. BC's Theory of a Dead Man is the headliner tonight at Explorers Point. 1002 and The Unknown are also on stage tonight. The headliner tomorrow night is Owen Wrigling, with Stephen Lee Olsen, Chris Buckban, and Tanya Marie Harris also performing. Tribute bands are lined up for Sunday. The three-day event also features vendors, inflatables, wrestling, a car show, music in the park, and more. For more information and tickets, you can visit voyagerdays.ca. The Jack Garland Airport says the Royal Air Force Red Arrows are coming to North Bay this weekend. While the aerobatic display team is not performing, they're slated to bring their Hawk T-1 aircraft here Sunday night for a routine technical stop. This as they travel back home to England. The airport says their estimated arrival time is 8:40 Sunday night. They're expected to leave late Monday morning. Officials say bring your cameras, although they add times may change or be canceled without notice. And another musical event on board the Chief Commander 2 sets sail tonight. The classic rock cruise features Blue Screw. It departs at 7 o'clock, and it's the second cruise in the summer series after the 80s event sold out earlier this month. Coming up on August 7th is the Country Cruise featuring the County. That's followed by the Blues Cruise in early September featuring the Jesse Thomas Band. Tickets are available on the Capital Center website.
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2: 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The Jays won. Yeah. 3-1 over the Rays. They are now in Boston to play the Red Hot Red Sox for the weekend. Football. The Edmonton Elks with a 36-34 win over the Saskatchewan Roughriders.
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2: A mix of sun and cloud and 26 the high today. Tonight 14. Tomorrow sun, cloud, and 25. 8:32, it's 18.
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0: 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Good morning. It is 8:39. It's Monahan here. We've been talking life hacks today. 705-475-9915 if you want to share yours. Our number one, I think so far, is that if you leave butter, if no one takes butter out of the fridge or the freezer and you're stuck making breakfast, use your cheese grater just to grate off some of the butter rather than try to put it in the microwave. Now, the microwave is not bad, but you've got to be good and you've got to be lucky because the center of that butter, well, we all know it's melting internally before you even notice externally.
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0: 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It is 8:40. It's Mike. Rock and roll ride of your life. The grand prize is coming up. We are going to make that grand prize just before 9 o'clock this morning. But
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0: 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Good morning, 8:46. We are going to play Name That Mach 1 Classic. One last person is going to get a shot at getting into our rock and roll ride of your life draw. This is Rush in Toronto. $500 cash to help pay for a hotel room. I think $500 get you a hotel room. If you stay one night. Let's see. And that one person is Heather Mills.
1: I'm ready. Let's make it an easy one.
0: Heather, name this Mach 1 classic.
1: Is it Wild Thing?
0: It is Wild Thing.
1: Oh, I did get it.
0: Wow, how'd you do that?
1: Well, I don't know. I can't tell you who sings it, but I'm singing it in my head. So
0: that's awesome.
1: That worked. Good stuff.
0: Listen, I got to be honest with you. I thought you had no chance.
1: Thanks.
0: Well, because it's like from the 60s. It's like,
1: yeah.
0: I don't know. I know you're...
1: It's before my time.
0: Yeah, you're way younger than that. All right. Okay. Heather, you're on the draw. Draw coming up, Charlotte.

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But I wanna know for sure. So come on, hold me tight.

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0: Wake up with Monahan in the morning.

All right, let's do this. This is Rush in Toronto, August the 7th, and $500 cash.

0: Hello?
1: Carrie?
0: Yes?
1: Monahan.
0: Monahan, how are you?
1: I'm good. We just pulled your name for Rush tickets.
0: Ooh, awesome. Thanks for the call.
1: I hope I didn't bother you. Are you working or something?
0: No, I'm on holidays, and we just got back from the Blue Jays game around 12:30.
1: Oh, wow.
0: Getting up.
1: Oh, and they got a win, too.
0: They did. It was a great game. We took my six-month-old grandson and my two daughters, and we had an excellent day.
1: August 7th, it's in Toronto, so you're going back to Toronto, Scotiabank. It is the Rush concert, and we got $500 cash for you as well.
0: Awesome. Thanks so much, Mike.
1: Congratulations. And that's that. Rock and roll, ride of your life. Listen, the next thing we're going to do is, don't forget, August long weekend coming up. We still have all those AC/DC tickets. Every time you hear AC/DC over the long weekend, text in and a chance to win. We'll make that draw at the end of the summer. All right, Brad, back to the newsroom for a few minutes. I'm going to play a Russ song. Kerry Drinkwalder's going to the concert. Rock and roll, ride of your life here on Jet FM.

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1: Good morning, I'm Brad Obame. Installation of North Bay's new inflatable water park is now underway. The city says work begins today by Splash and Go Adventure Parks at Shabagizig Beach. Installation's expected to take about 3 days, with officials saying there's no anticipated disruption to public beach access. Officials say Splash and Go will operate the attraction through a licensing agreement with the city. More information, including pricing, hours, and booking details, will be available at splashandgo.ca. Mattawa's biggest party is back this weekend with the return of Voyager Days. BC's Theory of a Dead Man is the headliner tonight at Explorers Point. 1002 and The Unknown are also on stage tonight. The headliner tomorrow night is Owen Wrigling, with Stephen Lee Olsen, Chris Buckban, and Tanya Marie Harris also performing. Tribute bands are lined up for Sunday. The three-day event also features vendors, inflatables, wrestling, a car show, music in the park, and more. For more information and tickets, you can visit voyagerdays.ca. The Jack Garland Airport says the Royal Air Force Red Arrows are coming to North Bay this weekend. While the aerobatic display team is not performing, they're slated to bring their Hawk T-1 aircraft here Sunday night for a routine technical stop. This as they travel back home to England. The airport says their estimated arrival time is 8:40 Sunday night. They're expected to leave late Monday morning. Officials say bring your cameras, although they add times may change or be canceled without notice. And another musical event on board the Chief Commander 2 sets sail tonight. The classic rock cruise features Blue Screw. It departs at 7 o'clock, and it's the second cruise in the summer series after the 80s event sold out earlier this month. Coming up on August 7th is the Country Cruise featuring the County. That's followed by the Blues Cruise in early September featuring the Jesse Thomas Band. Tickets are available on the Capital Center website.
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2: Well, good morning. 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The Jays with a nice 3-1 win over the Rays that stops that four-game losing streak. Now they're off to to Boston to play the Red Sox. Red Sox, by the way, went 15 straight wins before they had a loss just the other day. Football, the Edmonton Elks with a 36-34 win over the Saskatchewan Roughriders.
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2: A mix of sun and cloud and 26 the high today. Tonight 14, and then tomorrow a mix of sun and cloud and 25. At 9:05, it's 18.
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8: Mix of sun and cloud. 26 the high today. Humidex summer in the neighborhood of 29. It sounds like 15 overnight tonight, and then tomorrow mix of sun and cloud and 25. All right, at 9:18, it is 18 degrees.
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I'm Gareth Reed with today's rock history for July 24th. In December 1985, two teenagers, 18-year-old Raymond Belknap and 20-year-old James Vance, formed a suicide pact after drinking, smoking marijuana, and listening to the Judas Priest album Stained Glass for several hours. Belknap died instantly from a self-inflicted shotgun wound, while Vance survived with severe disfigurements and passed away 3 years later. 5 years later, the families sued the band and their label CBS Records for $6.2 million. They claimed the band hid subliminal commands such as "do it," "try suicide," and "let's be dead" in their cover of the Spooky Tooth song "Better by You, Better than Me." The landmark trial lasted for several weeks, with the prosecution playing the song forward, backward, and sped up. Lead singer Rob Halford explained that these supposed hidden messages were simply the result of natural breathing sounds and guitar noises. The band members testified in person, stating that there were no hidden messages, and if they wanted to use subliminal cues, they would have told fans to buy more records. The district judge ultimately dismissed the case, ruling that the plaintiffs failed to prove the messages were intentionally placed or caused the suicides. He determined the sounds were unintentional phonetic flukes. It was back in 1990 that Judas Priest went on trial in Reno, Nevada, on this date in rock history, July 24th.

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6: Congratulations to Carrie Drinkwalter. She was our winner this morning. Going to Rush. $500 cash, Carrie. Good stuff. I do have another small announcement, is that, and then I'm going on vacation again. So Steph's going to be in for a couple of weeks. And I'm going 2 weeks in a row. So it's Steph for a couple of weeks, back August the, I think it's the 9th or the 10th. Let's say it's the 10th. Back August 10th. Have a great few weeks.
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6: A mix of sun and cloud and a high today of 26. The humidex will be about 29. Overnight tonight, 15. And then tomorrow, a mix of sun and cloud and a high of 25.
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I am Stevon, and we are here having ourselves a time because it's Friday. Gotta get down on Friday because it's the weekend. Who knows that reference? That truly is a classic, at least to me. So today we're going to be talking about the transportation. You all heard yesterday, Prop Bear is out. And I kind of want to just get your thoughts on everything surrounding that and just transportation just in general lately. So sit back, relax, and enjoy because I got you covered with the content and the music. So be sure to stick around because our drive starts now.

0: 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I am your midday show host, Devon Cyrus, keeping you company while you're at work. But I have some news for you if you are a local artist. 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So what are you waiting for? 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
5: A mix of sun and cloud and a high today of 26. The humidex will be about 29. Overnight tonight, 15. And then tomorrow, a mix of sun and cloud and a high of 25.
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0: 106.3 Jet FM, North Bay's Classics. I am Stevon. I hope you're having a great one. We are just getting started today. And before we jump into the main thing, I want to know what you got going on this weekend. Anything fun and exciting you would like to share? I'm actually doing something this weekend related to work. Could probably do that for about an hour. And then on Sunday, I'm supposed to be doing something as well. So bit of a busy weekend. But you know what? Sometimes that happens, and I'm just going to go with the punches. So let me know your thoughts. Maybe you have a more laid-back weekend. Maybe you have a busy weekend, too. Let me know via the text line, 705-475-9915, or let me know over on Facebook. Check
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3: A mix of sun and cloud and a high today of 26. The humidex will be about 29. Overnight tonight, 15. And then tomorrow, a mix of sun and cloud and a high of 25.
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0: You're listening to 106.3 Jet FM, North Bay's Classics. I am Stevon. I hope you're having a good one. We have an awesome one for you today as we're going to be talking about Mattawa Voyager Days. It's coming up this weekend and we already have things happening tonight. So we have a lot of cool stuff to talk about. But before we get to that, I want to know, have you ever been to another big event like this before in your life? And how was it for you? Let me know via the text line, 705-475-9915, or let me know over on Facebook.
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8: A mix of sun and cloud and a high today of 26. The humid index will be about 29. Overnight tonight, 15. And then tomorrow, a mix of sun and cloud and a high of 25.
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0: You're listening to 106.3 Jet FM, North Bay's Classics. I am Stevon. Today we've been talking a little bit about Mottawa Voyager Days. It's happening, but I want to know, have you ever been to big events like this in your lifetime? And if so, what were they like? Personally, I haven't been to any of events like this. This looks super awesome and exciting, and definitely something I want to look into. I'm pretty busy this weekend. I don't know if I'll be able to make it. So definitely putting it on my calendar for next year. Let's all take some pictures and have some fun with this. But let me know your thoughts. Have you ever been to big events like Mottawa Voyager Days? Maybe it's that one. Maybe it was another one. Let me know your thoughts via the text line 705-475-9915 or let me know over on Facebook.
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5: A mix of sun and cloud and a high today of 26. The humidex will be about 29. Overnight tonight, 15. And then tomorrow, a mix of sun and cloud and a high of 25.
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1: Hello and good afternoon. I'm Brad Obey. If you've ever wanted to operate a real excavator, bulldozer, or other massive machine, here's your chance. A unique heavy equipment adventure experience officially opens to the public tomorrow at 5235 Highway 11 North. Machinery founder and chief machine operator Ken Sim says they wanted to turn curiosity about what it's like to run a machine like an excavator into an experience anyone can enjoy. Officials say the attraction introduces a new tourism offering, creating local jobs and attracting visitors to North Bay, while offering safe and structured experiences led by a team of certified machine coaches. They add it's for every age and skill level and can include family outings and birthday celebrations, corporate team building events, bucket list adventures, and more. A 40-year-old from Barrie is facing a slew of charges after the OPP recovered a stolen vehicle in West Nipissing. On Wednesday, just before 6 in the evening, the OPP says officers responded to a stolen vehicle report on Front Street. Police say originally stolen in Barrie, the vehicle's owner was able to track its location with a phone app. The OPP says the driver was arrested without incident, with a search also leading to a prohibited weapon and more being seized. The accused was charged with a firearm possession, property obtained by crime, and more. He was held in custody pending a bail hearing. And the Life Saving Society is calling on people to prepare to be water smart this National Drowning Prevention Week. Officials say water safety is about planning ahead, understanding the risks, and making sure you have the gear, tools, and skills to stay safe. They added 92% of drowning deaths while boating. Victims were not wearing a life jacket. For kids under 5, the society says supervision was absent or distracted in 98% of drowning fatalities.
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3: A mix of sun and cloud and a high today of 26. The humid index will be about 29. Overnight tonight, 15. And then tomorrow, a mix of sun and cloud and a high of 25.

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0: 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I am Stevan. Hope you're having a good one. Battle of Voyager Days is happening this weekend, and I thought that we would go through some do's and don'ts to keep you safe. And if you have any that you want to put in as well, feel free to let us know via the text line or on Facebook. But for now, I will tell you a few do's. Do check the layout. Make sure to know where all the emergency exits and first aid stations are when you arrive. So if something happens, you know exactly where to go with your potential partner or the person that you are going with. Do stay aware. Group together and watch your personal belongings in big crowds. Another big one here online is make sure to plan your schedule. Allow extra travel and waiting time so you do not feel rushed when you want to see something. It's not like a big thing. You know exactly what you want to do on the day. So those are some do's. What are some do's and don'ts that you would like to let the community know? Let me know via the text line 705-475-9915 or let us know over on Facebook.
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0: 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I am Stevon Sires, and I hope you're having a good one. And one of the things I wanted to talk to you today about is trying something out that isn't talked about enough, and that is the fact that you can leave us voice notes, whether it be on the text line at 705-475-9915 or over on the Facebook Messenger app. Look, in the morning, midday, or maybe even during the afternoon, you are probably a little bit busy. 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
7: A mix of sun and cloud and a high today of 26. The humidex will be about 29. Overnight tonight, 15. And then tomorrow, a mix of sun and cloud and a high of 25.
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I'm Gareth Reed with today's rock history for July 24th. In December 1985, two teenagers, 18-year-old Raymond Belknap and 20-year-old James Vance, formed a suicide pact after drinking, smoking marijuana, and listening to the Judas Priest album Stained Glass for several hours. Belknap died instantly from a self-inflicted shotgun wound, while Vance survived with severe disfigurements and passed away 3 years later. 5 years later, the families sued the band and their label CBS Records for $6.2 million. They claimed the band hid subliminal commands such as "Do It," "Try Suicide," and "Let's Be Dead" in their cover of the Spooky Tooth song "Better By You, Better Than Me." The landmark trial lasted for several weeks, with the prosecution playing the song forward, backward, and sped up. Lead singer Rob Halford explained that these supposed hidden messages were simply the result of natural breathing sounds and guitar noises. The band members testified in person, stating that there were no hidden messages, and if they wanted to use subliminal cues, they would have told fans to buy more records. The district judge ultimately dismissed the case, ruling that the plaintiffs failed to prove the messages were intentionally placed or caused the suicides. He determined the sounds were unintentional phonetic flukes. It was back in 1990 that Judas Priest went on trial in Reno, Nevada, on this date in rock history, July 24th.

0: 106.3 Jet FM, North Base Classics. I am Stevan. We're doing do's and don'ts this hour. We did some do's before, so let's look at some don'ts. Don't bring valuables. Leave expensive jewelry or large amounts of cash at home to avoid theft. Do not ignore the weather. Check the forecast and dress right for the heat, cold, and rain. Do not force tight timelines. Avoid packing too many activities back to back without a break. You don't want to get any kind of exhaustion. You want to make sure to continue to have a good time. And here's one for me. Hydrate and make sure to use sunscreen. Okay? Two big ones from me. But let me know your thoughts. As a community, what are some other do's and don'ts that you recommend for people who might be going to their big first event here at Motto of Voyager Days for the first time? Let me know via the text line 705-475-9915 or over on Facebook.
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9: A mix of sun and cloud and a high today of 26. The humidex will be about 29. Overnight tonight, 15. And then tomorrow, a mix of sun and cloud and a high of 25.
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I am Stevon, and we are going to be talking a little bit more about Motto of Wager Days, and we're going to talk about some of the events happening over the weekend, but you're going to have to go check out all of them for yourself at voyagerdays.ca and get your tickets now if you haven't already done so. Of course, they have a great lineup of music starting at 6:30 and not ending until 12 the next day, being headlined by Theory of a Dead Man over on the main stage. Earlier in the day, one of the things I noticed is the Big River Canoe Tours by Ontario Parks. That's going to be pretty awesome as well. So let me know your thoughts. What are some things you're looking forward to on Friday, potentially Saturday or Sunday? Let me know via the text line, 705-475-9915, or let me know over on Facebook.

0: 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I am Stevon Sires, your midday host, keeping you company while you are at work. 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
8: A mix of sun and cloud and a high today of 26. The humid index will be about 29. Overnight tonight, 15. And then tomorrow, a mix of sun and cloud and a high of 25.
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0: 106.3 Jet FM, North Bay's Classics. I am Stevan. I hope you're having a good one today. We continue on with the show, and we are talking about some activities that you can do over at Mattawa Voyagers Day. And Saturday, it's a pretty good lineup as well. You got wrestling at 11 to 1 p.m. as well. Later on at 3 to 5, so you got two chances to get yourself to see some wrestling. You have the Science North Animal Extravaganza. Ooh, and it's free. And of course, you have a great lineup of singers being headlined on Saturday by Owen Riesling. And you could wrap it up all on Sunday with some great fireworks from 10:30 to 11:30. There's so much more that you can check out, so be sure to check it out over at voyagerdays.ca. But let me know your thoughts. Are you going to Mattawa Voyager Days? Let me know via the text line or over on Facebook.
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5: A mix of sun and cloud and a high today of 26. The humidex will be about 29. Overnight tonight, 15. And then tomorrow, a mix of sun and cloud and a high of 25.
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0: You're listening to 106.3 Jet FM, North Bay's Classics. I'm Stevon. We're in the final hour of our show. And last thing we'll do before we head to the wrap-up is talk about your weekly goals. How did you do this week in terms of getting some of your goals done? Unfortunately, my week just went into flames a little bit there. Couldn't keep up with the running. Gonna try better. Gonna try to do some over the weekend in between a very busy weekend that I have. So let me know your thoughts. Big or small, I want to know it all. What were some of your wins this week? Let me know via the text line or over on Facebook.
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7: Mainly sunny today with a high of 25, feeling like 29. Mainly clear tonight and overnight with a low of 14. A mix of sun and cloud tomorrow and Sunday, daytime highs of 24.
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0: 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I am Stevon Cyrus. 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

0: 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I have been Stevan. That has been our show. I want to thank you all for taking the time to listen throughout this week. I was just informed that Mike will be on for the next 2 weeks. So once again, I'm going back to what seems like my normal time slot in the afternoon for another 2 weeks. So I'll see you guys next week on the afternoon side of things from 2 to 6. But until then, I've been Stevan, and that has been your time at work with me. But now it's time to strap up and relax, because Steph's got you for the flight home for the weekend.
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4: Mainly sunny today with a high of 25, feeling like 29. Mainly clear tonight and overnight with a low of 14. A mix of sun and cloud tomorrow and Sunday, daytime highs of 24.
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The Headstones with one of their classics, Three Angels. Happy Friday. Thank you for being part of this Voyager Days Friday edition of The Flight Home with Steph on North Bay's Classics 106.3 Jet FM. That's right. It all officially kicks off today. Thousands of festival goers, both locals and out-of-towners, are meeting where the rivers meet in Mattawa. The entire community is geared up to welcome everyone and ensure a good time is had by all. Now, we've talked about the great music happening all weekend at Explorers Point, but there's so much more going on in Mattawa. From fishing tournaments to daily vendors markets on Main Street, they've got a kids zone, CWE wrestling, big river canoe tours, Science North's animal extravaganza, and Big Wild World will be there, and so much more all over Mattawa. You can see the whole list of activities at voyagerdays.ca, but to me, this is how you do it. The entire community buys in and gets involved somehow. So that's what we're talking about today. What makes festivals like this work for you? What helps make for a great festival experience? I mean, sure, the big musical acts help, but I remember last year when the up-and-coming opening acts, in a few cases, sounded just as good, if not better, than the headliners. I remember another year when I felt like someone had organized some sort of monster reunion of my old friends. I just kept bumping into them all weekend long. So what does it for you? What helps make for a great festival experience? You can let me know by reaching out on Facebook at 1063JET or call or text 705-475-9915.

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0: Mainly sunny today with a high of 25, feeling like 29. Mainly clear tonight and overnight with a low of 14. A mix of sun and cloud tomorrow and Sunday, daytime highs of 24.
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0: Mainly sunny today with a high of 25, feeling like 29. Mainly clear tonight and overnight with a low of 14. A mix of sun and cloud tomorrow and Sunday, daytime highs of 24.
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1: Hello and good afternoon. I'm Brad Obang. If you've ever wanted to operate a real excavator, bulldozer, or other massive machine, well, here's your chance. Machinery founder and chief machine operator Ken Sim says the unique heavy equipment adventure experience officially opens to the public tomorrow at 5235 Highway 11 North.
2: This came about. There's a similar facility in Las Vegas called Dig This, and we frequent there for trips, and we actually stumbled across it one day on vacation, and I thought it'd be great to bring it to Canada. We did a bit of research, and there's none of these in Canada. There's actually only three in North America.
1: Sim says they wanted to turn curiosity about what it's like to run a machine like an excavator into an experience anyone can enjoy. Along with introducing a new tourism offering, officials say it's creating local jobs and interest in these skilled trades, all while offering safe and structured experience led by a team of certified machine coaches. There are adventures for every age and skill level through family outings and birthday celebrations, corporate team building events, bucket list adventures, and more. A 40-year-old from Barrie is facing a slew of charges after the OPP recovered a stolen vehicle in West Nipissing. On Wednesday, just before 6 in the evening, the OPP says officers responded to a stolen vehicle report on French Street. Police say originally stolen in Barrie, the vehicle's owner was able to track its location with a phone app. The OPP says the driver was arrested without incident, with a search also leading to a prohibited weapon and more being seized. The accused was charged with a firearm possession, property obtained by crime, and more. He was held in custody pending a bail hearing. And the Life Saving Society is calling on people to prepare to be water smart this National Drowning Prevention Week. Officials say water safety is about planning ahead, understanding the risks, and making sure you have the gear, tools, and skills to stay safe. They added 92% of drowning deaths while boating. Victims were not wearing a life jacket. For kids under 5, the society says supervision was absent or distracted in 98% of drowning fatalities.
0: Sign up for daily and weekly news alerts at MyNorthBayNow.com.
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4: Mainly clear tonight and overnight with a low of 14. A mix of sun and cloud tomorrow and Sunday, daytime highs of 24.
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0: 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This is Steph in for the flight home, and the legend that is Gordon Lightfoot lives on with the Lightfoot Band, the actual musicians who made up Gordon's band. 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

0: 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It's the Flight Home with Steph. And if you've got a favorite local band or artist that you think deserves more ears, more people hearing about them, more people listening to them, send them to madeandplayedincanada.ca. That's where musicians can submit their original songs for free. And they'll be up for consideration for airplay as well. 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There's so much great Canadian music out there. We just want to help people hear it. Check it all out at madeandplayedincanada.ca.
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0: Mainly clear tonight and overnight with a low of 14. A mix of sun and cloud tomorrow and Sunday. Daytime highs of 24.
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0: 106.3 Jet FM, North Bay's Classics. This is Stefan on the flight home, and joining me in studio once again this week is our summer fun runner pilot, Paige. How are you?
1: I'm good. How are you?
0: Good. You've got another busy weekend. Where are you headed?
1: All kinds of places. I'll be starting Saturday at the Driven for NOAA Golf Tournament out in Verner, as well as attending Mattawa Voyager Days.
0: Oh, it's going to be busy there and there. And then on Sunday?
1: Sunday, I think I'll be cruising around looking for some yard and garage sales, maybe stopping at a few beaches.
0: Checking out the beaches. You been to New Shady Falls yet?
1: Yep, I went last weekend.
0: Okay, excellent. Awesome. Well, you're going to be all over the place. You're going to be using up a lot of gas, but hopefully you'll be seeing a lot of people too. I think there are a couple of Christmas and July events happening as well that you might bump into. So have a fun weekend. If you're looking for Paige or you have an event that you'd like here to attend, where do they go?
1: At the Fun Runner link on mynorthbaynow.com.
0: Paige Scott, our summer Fun Runner pilot. Have a wonderful weekend.
1: Thank you. You too.
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0: Mainly clear tonight and overnight with a low of 14. A mix of sun and cloud tomorrow and Sunday, daytime highs of 24.
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1: Hello and good afternoon. I'm Brad Obang. If you've ever wanted to operate a real excavator, bulldozer, or other massive machine, well, here's your chance. Machinery founder and chief machine operator Ken Sim says the unique heavy equipment adventure experience officially opens to the public tomorrow at 5235 Highway 11 North.
2: This came about. There's a similar facility in Las Vegas called Dig This, and we frequent there for trips, and we actually stumbled across it one day on vacation, and I thought it'd be great to bring it to Canada. We did a bit of research, and there's none of these in Canada. There's actually only three in North America.
1: Sim says they wanted to turn curiosity about what it's like to run a machine like an excavator into an experience anyone can enjoy. Along with introducing a new tourism offering, officials say it's creating local jobs and interest in these skilled trades, all while offering safe and structured experience led by a team of certified machine coaches. There are adventures for every age and skill level through family outings and birthday celebrations, corporate team building events, bucket list adventures, and more. A 40-year-old from Barrie is facing a slew of charges after the OPP recovered a stolen vehicle in West Nipissing. On Wednesday, just before 6 in the evening, the OPP says officers responded to a stolen vehicle report on French Street. Police say originally stolen in Barrie, the vehicle's owner was able to track its location with a phone app. The OPP says the driver was arrested without incident, with a search also leading to a prohibited weapon and more being seized. The accused was charged with a firearm possession, property obtained by crime, and more. He was held in custody pending a bail hearing. And the Life Saving Society is calling on people to prepare to be water smart this National Drowning Prevention Week. Officials say water safety is about planning ahead, understanding the risks, and making sure you have the gear, tools, and skills to stay safe. They added 92% of drowning deaths while boating. Victims were not wearing a life jacket. For kids under 5, the society says supervision was absent or distracted in 98% of drowning fatalities.
0: Sign up for daily and weekly news alerts at MyNorthBayNow.com.
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4: Mainly clear tonight and overnight with a low of 14. A mix of sun and cloud tomorrow and Sunday, daytime highs of 24.
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such a monster hit when he came out for the Scorpions. That is Winds of Change. Happy Friday. Thank you for being part of this Voyager Days Friday edition of The Flight Home with Steph on North Bay's Classics 106.3 Jet FM. That's right. It all officially kicks off today. Thousands of festival goers, both locals and out-of-towners, are meeting where the rivers meet in Mattawa. The entire community is geared up to welcome everyone and ensure a good time is had by all. Now, we've talked about the great music happening all weekend at Explorers Point, but there's so much more going on in Mattawa. From fishing tournaments to daily vendors markets on Main Street, they've got a kids zone, CWE wrestling, big river canoe tours, Science North's animal extravaganza, and Big Wild World will be there, and so much more all over Mattawa. You can see the whole list of activities at voyagerdays.ca, but to me, this is how you do it. The entire community buys in and gets involved somehow. So that's what we're talking about today. What makes festivals like this work for you? What helps make for a great festival experience? I mean, sure, the big musical acts help, but I remember last year when the up-and-coming opening acts, in a few cases, sounded just as good, if not better, than the headliners. I remember another year when I felt like someone had organized some sort of monster reunion of my old friends. I just kept bumping into them all weekend long. So what does it for you? What helps make for a great festival experience? You can let me know by reaching out on Facebook at 1063JET or call or text 705-475-9915.

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0: Mainly clear tonight and overnight with a low of 14. A mix of sun and cloud tomorrow and Sunday. Daytime highs of 24.
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I'm Gareth Reed with today's rock history for July 24th. In December 1985, two teenagers, 18-year-old Raymond Belknap and 20-year-old James Vance, formed a suicide pact after drinking, smoking marijuana, and listening to the Judas Priest album Stained Glass for several hours. Belknap died instantly from a self-inflicted shotgun wound, while Vance survived with severe disfigurements and passed away 3 years later. 5 years later, the families sued the band and their label CBS Records for $6.2 million. They claimed the band hid subliminal commands such as "Do it," "Try suicide," and "Let's be dead" in their cover of the Spooky Tooth song "Better by You, Better than Me." The landmark trial lasted for several weeks, with the prosecution playing the song forward, backward, and sped up. Lead singer Rob Halford explained that the supposed hidden messages were simply the result of natural breathing sounds and guitar noises. The band members testified in person, stating that there were no hidden messages, and if they wanted to use subliminal cues, they would have told fans to buy more records. The district judge ultimately dismissed the case, ruling that the plaintiffs failed to prove the messages were intentionally placed or caused the suicides. He determined the sounds were unintentional phonetic flukes. It was back in 1990 that Judas Priest went on trial in Reno, Nevada, on this date in rock history, July 24th.

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0: Summer tip number 37. 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
1: Rumors spreading around in that Texas town. 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
0: Mainly clear tonight and overnight with a low of 14. A mix of sun and cloud tomorrow and Sunday. Daytime highs of 24.
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7: Mainly clear tonight and overnight with a low of 14. A mix of sun and cloud tomorrow and Sunday. Daytime highs of 24.
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0: Mainly clear tonight and overnight with a low of 14. A mix of sun and cloud tomorrow and Sunday, daytime highs of 24.
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6: Mainly clear tonight and overnight with a low of 14. A mix of sun and cloud tomorrow and Sunday. Daytime highs of 24.
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4: Mainly clear tonight and overnight with a low of 14. A mix of sun and cloud tomorrow and Sunday. Daytime highs of 24.
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